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1: 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I'm going to talk about Croydon. You know the thing said, this is busy signal as I watch you now. Big up. 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

0: 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If you like a bargain, then there's 2 for 1 and the Who Am I corner, where you have to guess who our feature artist is. 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

Trey, and said he's got a cousin in Brom that knows Paige. Paige is Zach's sister, Erdogan's where they stay. Trey said tomorrow night burn up the whole place. So next day, Benny's on the M-way. He's with his right hand and T-Dot was his name. We're in a bag, they're ready to

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1: 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Stay in touch, stay in tune, we're not going nowhere. Whenever they are late, we are always there soon. Thank you, Jaya Rice, cry down in the morning. Oh, yes, you keep us sheltered like a awning. Out there.
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3: 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Yeah.

zombie. You see? You see? That's what I'm talking about. That's why I f*** with Ye. See, that's my third person. That's my bipolar. That's my superpower. Ain't no disability. I'm a superhero. Yeah!

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Catch me every Tuesday 8 till 10pm where I host the Nami Wams show, playing the best in drill, grime, rap and club. And I'll be joined by some very special guests, bringing you interviews, freestyles, live sets, B2Bs and much more. So that's

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0: 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It's White Yard, Mr. Homie Talks about how me looks. 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
1: Here at Croydon FM, we're on the lookout for DJs and presenters. 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
1: 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In an instant you put a message in my brain, held back a bit and now I'm ready to proclaim. Never will refrain, chemistry's in another lane. 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

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Feeling kinda posh with our green tea. Binge watch a Breaking Bad series. Eating chicken till our hands feel greasy. With a bottle of wine for hydration. Early shift, I walk you to the station. But now it's Stockwell stargazing. 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But some nights we're so restless. 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You're good with both hands, you're ambidextrous. 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I bring the whole block down like it's Tetris. 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
1: A couple and their teenage daughter have died after getting into difficulty off the Sussex coast. Emergency services were seen in Shoreham-by-Sea near the RNLI station yesterday afternoon. Sussex Police Chief Superintendent James Collis says the force believe the family entered the water from land for a swim.
2: Tragically, despite the best efforts of paramedics, three people, a man, a woman, and a teenage girl, were sadly confirmed deceased. A younger girl has been taken to hospital and is in critical condition.
1: Prime Minister Andy Burnham has pledged to get everyone sleeping rough in England off the streets for Christmas. Lucy Gormanley has more.
3: The government is committing £102 million for immediate support this winter to combat homelessness. That's on top of the £340 million announced last month. Rough sleeping reached a record high last year with just under 5,000 people counted on the streets. Charities have welcomed the move, but opposition parties say there's not enough detail on how the pledge will be delivered.
1: The latest UK inflation figures are being released later today, with the rate expected to climb. Economists predict consumer prices index inflation reached 2.9% in July, compared with 2.6% in June. Rising energy costs are expected to contribute to the increase, while the impact of extreme summer heat on food prices is also being watched. Anti-Muslim hate and prejudice in London is going up at an alarming rate. Talmama, the organisation who gathered the stats, say the number of reports in the first half of the year has surpassed the total count for 2023. Their spokesperson's Iman Atta.
4: We would like action from government. We just don't want messages that kind of say that we condemn this type of hatred and we condemn that type of hatred. We would like action.
1: And cash doesn't seem to be king anymore. Notes and coins are only expected to make up 4% of payments by 2035, according to UK Finance. That's the latest from Radio News Hub. I'm Ben Monse.
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0: 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I'm going to talk about Crider. You know the thing said, this is Busy Signal as I watch you now. Big up. Keep the music blasting.
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of a sound system getting dismantled. Sub blow to your forehead, nah, remix. From your chest plate straight down to your ankle. If it ain't what you thought or signed up for, oh, down the escape button for the cancel. Know that it's me when you hear what I got on, no. Bad boy sample.

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1: A couple and their teenage daughter have died after getting into difficulty in the water off Shoreham-by-Sea in West Sussex. Sussex Police Chief Superintendent James Collis says the force believes the family entered the water for a swim.
2: I know this incident will have had a profound effect on the community, and inquiries are ongoing alongside our partners to understand the full details. At this point, we believe all four entered the water from the land for a swim and sadly got into difficulty.
1: A younger girl remains in critical condition in hospital. The Prime Minister says the government will launch a national drive to offer every rough sleeper a route off the streets by Christmas. Lucy Gormanley has the details.
3: Andy Burnham has pledged to get everyone in for Christmas and says the approach will repeat the everyone in scheme used during the coronavirus pandemic. An extra £102 million is being made available on top of £340 million announced last month, with funding targeted at areas facing the greatest homelessness pressures. Charities say the announcement is a strong start, while critics have questioned the lack of a deadline and detailed delivery plan.
1: The rate of consumer prices index inflation rose to 2.9% in July, the Office for National Statistics said. The rate's up from a 15-month low of 2.6% in June and is the highest rate since March. Experts say higher energy prices are contributing to the increase. It comes amid fears the summer's record heat waves may also start putting pressure on food costs. Showers will be bringing some much-needed rain to parts of the UK today, but the Met Office says it won't end drought conditions overnight. Rain will spread further south tomorrow, but forecasters say it'll be hit and miss before drier weather returns at the weekend. More than 27 million people in England are now under hosepipe restrictions. And air quality improvements in London's ultra-low emission zone has been linked to improved lung growth in children. That's according to a study led by a group of scientists at Queen Mary University of London. From Radio News Hub, I'm Ben Monte.
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I'ma travel out one way or another. Yeah. One thing about love, they say it's blind. No matter where you're from, though, you're gonna bump into it one day. True.

0: Fiesta year. I'll be bringing you timeless hits to vibe to every Thursday from 3 to 5pm. But you see me, I like to do things differently and play you some tunes you may have even forgotten about. Sure, we'll throw in the classics you love, but expect to hear those underrated bangers of the past that you just won't hear anywhere else. Good vibes, throwback anthems, and laid-back chatter that will make your Thursday feel like a Friday. Be sure to join me, Carrera Chanel, right here on Croydon FM. 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
1: A couple and their teenage daughter have died after getting into difficulty in the water off Shoreham-by-Sea in West Sussex. Sussex Police Chief Superintendent James Collis says the force believes the family entered the water for a swim.
2: I know this incident will have had a profound effect on the community, and inquiries are ongoing alongside our partners to understand the full details. At this point, we believe all four entered the water from the land for a swim and sadly got into difficulty.
1: A younger girl remains in critical condition in hospital. The Prime Minister says the government will launch a national drive to offer every rough sleeper a route off the streets by Christmas. Lucy Gormanley has the details.
3: Andy Burnham has pledged to get everyone in for Christmas and says the approach will repeat the everyone in scheme used during the coronavirus pandemic. An extra £102 million is being made available on top of £340 million announced last month, with funding targeted at areas facing the greatest homelessness pressures. Charities say the announcement is a strong start, while critics have questioned the lack of a deadline and detailed delivery plan.
1: The rate of consumer prices index inflation rose to 2.9% in July, the Office for National Statistics said. The rate's up from a 15-month low of 2.6% in June and is the highest rate since March. Experts say higher energy prices are contributing to the increase. It comes amid fears the summer's record heatwaves may also start putting pressure on food costs. Showers will be bringing some much-needed rain to parts of the UK today, but the Met Office says it won't end drought conditions overnight. Rain will spread further south tomorrow, but forecasters say it'll be hit and miss before drier weather returns at the weekend. More than 27 million people in England are now under hosepipe restrictions. And air quality improvements in London's ultra-low emission zone has been linked to improved lung growth in children. That's according to a study led by a group of scientists at Queen Mary University of London. From Radio News Hub, I'm Ben Monte.
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1: 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We're not going nowhere. Whenever they are late, we're always there soon. Thank you, Jaya Rice, Croydon in the morning. Oh, yes, you keep us sheltered like a awning. Out there.
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1: A couple and their teenage daughter have died after getting into difficulty in the water off Shoreham-by-Sea in West Sussex. Sussex Police Chief Superintendent James Collis says the force believes the family entered the water for a swim.
2: I know this incident will have had a profound effect on the community, and inquiries are ongoing alongside our partners to understand the full details. At this point, we believe all four entered the water from the land for a swim and sadly got into difficulty.
1: A younger girl remains in critical condition in hospital. The Prime Minister says the government will launch a national drive to offer every rough sleeper a route off the streets by Christmas. Lucy Gormanley has the details.
3: Andy Burnham has pledged to get everyone in for Christmas and says the approach will repeat the everyone in scheme used during the coronavirus pandemic. An extra £102 million is being made available on top of £340 million announced last month, with funding targeted at areas facing the greatest homelessness pressures. Charities say the announcement is a strong start, while critics have questioned the lack of a deadline and detailed delivery plan.
1: The rate of consumer prices index inflation rose to 2.9% in July, the Office for National Statistics said. The rate's up from a 15-month low of 2.6% in June and is the highest rate since March. Experts say higher energy prices are contributing to the increase. It comes amid fears the summer's record heat waves may also start putting pressure on food costs. Showers will be bringing some much-needed rain to parts of the UK today, but the Met Office says it won't end drought conditions overnight. Rain will spread further south tomorrow, but forecasters say it'll be hit and miss before drier weather returns at the weekend. More than 27 million people in England are now under hosepipe restrictions. And air quality improvements in London's ultra-low emission zone has been linked to improved lung growth in children. That's according to a study led by a group of scientists at Queen Mary University of London. 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
1: 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Now it's White Yard, the Mr. Homie Talks about how me looks. 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Check them out. Yeah.
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1: Well, I'm me, Addy, you twisting cutie, cutie. 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And the brand new style just come in. 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
1: A couple and their teenage daughter have died after getting into difficulty in the water off Shoreham-by-Sea in West Sussex. Sussex Police Chief Superintendent James Collis says the force believes the family entered the water for a swim.
2: I know this incident will have had a profound effect on the community, and inquiries are ongoing alongside our partners to understand the full details. At this point, we believe all four entered the water from the land for a swim and sadly got into difficulty.
1: A younger girl remains in critical condition in hospital. The Prime Minister says the government will launch a national drive to offer every rough sleeper a route off the streets by Christmas. Lucy Gormanley has the details.
3: Andy Burnham has pledged to get everyone in for Christmas and says the approach will repeat the everyone in scheme used during the coronavirus pandemic. An extra £102 million is being made available on top of £340 million announced last month, with funding targeted at areas facing the greatest homelessness pressures. Charities say the announcement is a strong start, while critics have questioned the lack of a deadline and detailed delivery plan.
1: The rate of consumer prices index inflation rose to 2.9% in July, the Office for National Statistics said. The rate's up from a 15-month low of 2.6% in June and is the highest rate since March. Experts say higher energy prices are contributing to the increase. It comes amid fears the summer's record heat waves may also start putting pressure on food costs. Showers will be bringing some much-needed rain to parts of the UK today, but the Met Office says it won't end drought conditions overnight. Rain will spread further south tomorrow, but forecasters say it'll be hit and miss before drier weather returns at the weekend. More than 27 million people in England are now under hosepipe restrictions. And air quality improvements in London's ultra-low emission zone has been linked to improved lung growth in children. That's according to a study led by a group of scientists at Queen Mary University of London. From Radio News Hub, I'm Ben Monte.
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1: Girl is fighting for her life in hospital after getting into difficulty in water. Three of her family members died after they went into the sea off West Sussex. There was a huge emergency service response to the incident in Shoreham by sea yesterday afternoon. It is thought the four family members went into the water for a swim. Here's Sussex Police Chief Superintendent James Collis.
2: I know this incident will have had a profound effect on the community, and inquiries are ongoing alongside our partners to understand the full details. At this point, we believe all four entered the water from the land for a swim and sadly got into difficulty.
1: Next, the rate of consumer prices index inflation rose to 2.9% in July from 2.6% in June. That's according to the Office for National Statistics. The rate's up from a 15-month low and is the highest rate since March. Experts say higher energy prices are contributing to the increase. The Housing Secretary, Angela Rayner, has defended Andy Burnham's record on tackling rough sleeping in Greater Manchester. Rayner says it's a really difficult thing to do in isolation. It comes as the government pledges to offer a place to stay to every rough sleeper by Christmas. Anti-Muslim hate and prejudice in London is on the rise, monitoring organisation Tell Mama has branded the statistics it's collated as alarming, showing a six-fold increase in the yearly totals from 2021 to 2025. Aman Atta's their spokesperson.
3: We need to think about proactive approaches on how to address this before it happens. We know it's happening. So how to address that large increase and large scaling of hate crime that we're seeing.
1: Regulated train fares in England could increase by more than 4%. The potential rise is based on the inflation rise. The government has not confirmed what it will do about fare rises in 2027. And the UK will get its first meaningful rain for a long time. That's according to the Met Office, but it warns it's not going to solve the drought situation overnight. That's the latest from Radio News Hub. I'm Tanita Sims.
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1: 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I'm going to talk about Croydon. You know the thing said, this is busy signal as I watch you now. Big up. Keep the music blasting.
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been my guest. What's that smell? That ain't cigarette. Neighbors are complaining to get the party locked off. Just a rain on our parade, but then the younger sprays. CS gas, everybody run, bro. 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
1: Girl is fighting for her life in hospital after getting into difficulty in water. Three of her family members died after they went into the sea off West Sussex. There was a huge emergency service response to the incident in Shoreham by sea yesterday afternoon. It is thought the four family members went into the water for a swim. Here's Sussex Police Chief Superintendent James Collis.
2: I know this incident will have had a profound effect on the community, and inquiries are ongoing alongside our partners to understand the full details. At this point, we believe all four entered the water from the land for a swim and sadly got into difficulty.
1: Next, the rate of consumer prices index inflation rose to 2.9% in July from 2.6% in June. That's according to the Office for National Statistics. The rate's up from a 15-month low and is the highest rate since March. Experts say higher energy prices are contributing to the increase. The Housing Secretary, Angela Rayner, has defended Andy Burnham's record on tackling rough sleeping in Greater Manchester. Rayner says it's a really difficult thing to do in isolation. It comes as the government pledges to offer a place to stay to every rough sleeper by Christmas. Anti-Muslim hate and prejudice in London is on the rise, monitoring organisation Tell Mama has branded the statistics it's collated as alarming, showing a six-fold increase in the yearly totals from 2021 to 2025. Aman Atta's their spokesperson.
3: We need to think about proactive approaches on how to address this before it happens. We know it's happening. So how to address that large increase and large scaling of hate crime that we're seeing.
1: Regulated train fares in England could increase by more than 4%. The potential rise is based on the inflation rise. The government has not confirmed what it will do about fare rises in 2027. And the UK will get its first meaningful rain for a long time. That's according to the Met Office, but it warns it's not going to solve the drought situation overnight. That's the latest from Radio News Hub. I'm Tanita Sims.
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0: You already know. When it gets to this time, right? On a Wednesday afternoon. On the big bad Croydon FM. You are now tuned in to the Sound Dimension Show with your boy DJ Drakey. That's right, that's right. We're going to kick off the whole show with power, yeah? I know, I know. And if this is the first time you've been here, you're welcome, yeah? But if you've been here before, I know we normally do Power Hour kicked off from the other half of the show. But you know what? I'm feeling like I'm just going to start off with Power, yeah? Hope you don't mind. We're going to start off with this one by Anthony Ranz, track entitled You Don't Know. Deacon Sounds.

0: That's right. Like I say every time when it's that nice. You have got to play it twice. Big up the people them locked on. Big up the crew on the replays, that's right. If you didn't know, and you should by now, you can listen back to all of the talented shows from all of the talented people on Croydon FM. www.mixcloud.com/Croydon FM, or you can go to the SoundCloud, that's www.soundcloud.com. /Croydon FM.
1: 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Keep it locked.

That is it. Like I say every time, and it's that nice. You have got to play it twice. Big up the Ronnie Loco on this one right here. Like I said, one of my favorite things, yeah, as a DJ, is to wake up, check my inbox, yeah, see promo. Yeah, see, it's the little things, yeah. That goes out. This is a message out to all of the producers, yeah. If you need my email address, it's on my socials. That's Dre_KAY_DJ. And I'm sure if you put it on most of the socials, it will come up, yeah? But this one by the Ronnie Loco, Katie Pearl and Lioness, off of his new up-and-coming EP, Aimwa. I think I'm saying it right. Forgive me if I'm not, Ronnie. Please forgive me. I'm going to play this one from the T.O.P. Taking Sounds.

Big up the mixologists each and every time. Big yourself up, DNO. We got the Nathan Profondo, we got the whole of the 3D sounds. Oh, you mean?

That is it. That is it. We got the Charles Calibur on that last one. Track entitled Moving Mad. And you already know, if you've been on the show before, you have definitely heard that one. Yeah, that one there turns up every week. It turns up every week. But this one coming in by the talented Bobby London. Lauren Hill with the vocals on this refix. Track entitled Sweetest Thing. And Croydon and surrounding areas. You already know when a tune's sweet like this and it's got the lyrics sweet like this. You have got to sing along. Taking sounds.

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We got the pheasant on this one. Track entitled Commandeer. And this is exactly what this track does. I'm telling you, it takes over any mix that's going on. Taking sounds.

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We got the dub plate mix on this one, track entitled She's Homeless. And I know you must know the words, yeah? 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

0: Like I say every time. 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I didn't think that one was coming in like that, but listen, it came in strong. Yes, yes, yes. Big up all the listeners that are live. Big up yourselves. And if your friends and your people them aren't tuned in right now, don't gatekeep the thing. Feel free to tell everybody. That's what we're doing on Croydon FM.
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Track entitled My Search Is Over. And guys, your search is over as well. You found one of the baddest radio.

And make sure you keep it locked. Got ads coming up in about 1 minute's time. But do not go anywhere. Keep it locked. I'll see you on the other side.

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1: Three people from the same family have died after getting into difficulty off the Sussex coast yesterday afternoon.
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1: That's Sussex Police Chief Superintendent James Collis. He says the force believes the family entered the water from land for a swim. A younger girl from the same family is in a critical condition in hospital. Two teenagers have been arrested on suspicion of murder after the death of an 81-year-old man on Christmas Day. Godfrey Bradford was found dead at a rural property near Cudley in Devon on Christmas Day last year. An 18-year-old man and a 19-year-old woman have been arrested alongside a woman in her 50s. All three suspects have been released on bail. Prime Minister Andy Burnham has pledged to get everyone sleeping rough in England off the streets for Christmas. Lucy Gormanley has more.
3: The government is committing £102 million for immediate support this winter to combat homelessness. That's on top of the £340 million announced last month. Rough sleeping reached a record high last year, with just under 5,000 people counted on the streets. Charities have welcomed the move, but opposition parties say there's not enough detail on how the pledge will be delivered.
1: UK inflation has risen to its highest level since March after soaring energy prices pushed the rate up to 2.9% in July. The Office for National Statistics says inflation was 2.6% in June. The rise follows a 13% increase in the energy price cap, adding more than £200 to the average annual household bill. And the UK's competition watchdog has opened investigations into Trainline, Virgin Atlantic and Red Driving School over concerns customers were not shown the full price up front. It says customers could be entitled to compensation if the companies are found to have broken the law. From Radio News Hub, I'm Ben Monse.
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1: 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Listen, I wanted to do a pull up on this last track that I was just playing, yeah? This track by Scotty D and Jeru Vandell, yeah? But I feel like I don't think it got the appreciation that it deserves. So we're going to start it right now. We call this section the Power Hour, but listen, I've kicked off the show with power. So we're just staying powerful right now, yeah? Taking sounds.

We got the Crazy Cousins on that last one. Bongo Jam Tribal Refix. This one here by the DJ GGB. Track entitled Sweet Love.

0: Like we say every time, when it's that good.
1: Hey!
0: Sorry, I'm remixing the quote, yeah? When it's that nice, you have to play it twice. Gotta keep you guys on your toes, you know what I mean?
1: Hey!
0: Can't be showing you lot, yeah? All the moves. Keep things interesting. Big up N Fostel on this one coming in. Track entitled ICU.
1: Hey!
2: Brand new!
0: That is it. So do me a favor, guys. Sing along, yeah?

0: We got the De Niro drives on that last one. Track entitled Dark.
1: We should be romance.
2: Brand new!
0: This one here by Maestro. 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

0: That is it, that is it, that is it. When it sounds that nice, you have got to play it twice.
1: Hey, hey, hey, hey, hey, hey, hey, hey, hey, hey,
0: hey, hey, hey, hey, hey, hey, hey, hey, hey, hey, hey, hey, hey, hey, hey, hey, hey, hey, hey, hey, hey, hey, hey, hey, hey, hey, hey, hey, hey, hey, hey, hey, hey, hey, hey, hey, hey, hey, hey, hey, hey, hey, hey, hey, hey, hey, hey, hey, hey, hey, hey, hey, hey, hey, hey, hey, hey, hey, hey, hey, hey, hey, hey, hey, hey, hey, hey, hey, hey, hey, hey, hey, hey, hey, hey, hey, hey, hey, hey, 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

Like I say every time. When it's that nice, you have got to play it twice. We got the Ronnie Loco on this one right here, you know. I'm telling you, this EP that he's launching, yeah, is gonna be absolutely fire. Title of this one is Take You On A Trip. Ronnie Loco on the buttons featuring Mer Run T. Taking sounds.

0: Like I say every time.
1: Brand new!
0: When it's that nice. You have got to play it twice. First of all, yeah, I want to big up D&O for this one here, yeah. You put me onto this one here, this tune right here. But let's big up the people, the creatives of this one here, yeah? Big up European 305, Super D and Maestro. I'm telling you, when Super D and Maestro connect, it's always, yeah, it's always fire anyway. But then you add the seasoning of European 305. And you get yourself, yeah, an absolute masterpiece, just like this one. And Olivia Dean on the vocals as well on this one. So guys, do yourself a favor. Take in sounds and sing along if you know the words.

DJ J3 on that last one. But this one right here. This one right here has got Kenny Hyper all over the buttons. Track entitled Wayo.

Like I say every time, when it's that nice, you have got to play it twice. We got the Ronnie Loco again. Another absolute banger from the same EP. Should be out soon. I haven't got a date as yet, but shouldn't be too long. This track here, entitled Happy Me. And who doesn't like to be happy? So we're going to start this one from the T.O.P. Taking Sounds.

And that's right, guys. It's gotten to that part of the show. I know. Time definitely goes fast when you're having fun, man. I hope you've been feeling the vibes from the show today. And if you are listening to the replay, big up you. Make sure you tell everybody about it. Don't keep it a secret, yeah? And like I always say, have no fear. Alex J is here, taking you through from 4 till 6 p.m. That's right. For his show, Reggae Rockers. Playing you the sweetest in reggae. And you definitely learn something as well. That's right, knowledge and vibes. So if I don't catch you guys before, I will catch you guys next week.

0: Here at Croydon FM, we're on the lookout for DJs and presenters. 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
1: We don't care what them say. It's every Wednesday with Alex J on Croydon FM. Keep it locked, y'all. Peter and the Gale says so.
2: Tell ya,
3: hey,
2: oh, oh, oh, oh, oh, oh, oh, oh, oh, oh, oh, oh, oh, oh, oh, oh, oh, oh, oh, oh, oh, oh, oh, oh, oh, oh, oh, oh, oh, oh, oh, oh, oh, oh, oh, oh, oh, oh, oh, oh, oh, oh, oh, oh, oh, oh, oh, oh, oh, oh, oh, oh, oh, oh, oh, oh, oh, oh, oh, oh, oh, oh, oh, oh, oh, oh, oh, oh, oh, oh, oh, oh, oh, oh, oh, oh, oh, oh, oh, oh, oh, oh, oh, oh, oh, oh, oh, oh, oh, oh, oh, oh, oh, oh, oh, oh, oh, oh, oh, oh, oh, oh, oh, oh, oh, oh, oh, oh, oh, oh, oh, oh, oh, oh, oh, oh, oh, oh, oh, o

0: Audio check 1-3. Who's in the building? None other than JK and myself, Alex J. How you doing, Dre?
1: I'm doing good, you know. I'm doing good, sir. How are you?
0: I'm good. I'm blessed. The weather's not as good as I'd like it to be, but you know what? It's another sunshine day because we're seeing the sun, the stars, the moon. We're here.
1: That is it. That is it. You have definitely got to be positive, especially when it's kind of looking gloomy outside. But it's okay because you bring your own vibes. That's right.
0: That's right. And we've got the good music. We've got the good DJs. And I've got my special guest with me today as well.
1: That is it. Drum roll, drum roll.
0: Yeah, we'll be talking to Faye Simon a little bit later on today. She's in the building.
1: Boop, boop, boop, boop, boop.
0: Okay, so Sound Dimension, each and every Wednesday, 2 to 4. JK, my man, back next week, Wednesday.
1: You already know the things. Big up you and yours. And guys, make sure you lock in. It's going to be an incredible show. Trust.

0: Reggae Rockers each and every Wednesday between the hours of 4 and 6. Good morning, Jamaica! Rise and shine, Canada! Gambia, I hear you! And let's see if we've got these levels right. Faye, how you doing?
1: I'm doing fabulous.
0: I can hear you. Can you hear yourself?
1: I can hear me only a little bit.
0: Only a little bit. Only coming a little bit closer. We don't bite. I've eaten today. That sounds better. Yeah, that sounds better. So we're going to be talking to you a little bit later on, but stay, enjoy the vibes, because we're going to have a little chat off air so we can prepare ourselves for when we do chat and we have an in-depth chat. You okay for that?
1: I'm great for that.
0: Lovely.

0: So as I said earlier, and I pre-warned you last week as well, Faith Simon, the goddess, is in the building. And we're going to be having an informal chat and a reasoning.
1: I say a prayer this morning. One back a chanting.
0: Yes, it's that time. Faye, how you doing?
2: I'm very well, thank you.
0: Okay.
2: Better to be here.
0: And it's a pleasure to have you here because we were talking off here and you're telling me about the whole of the UK that you're touring and all the places that you're going to.
2: Yeah.
0: Coventry, Leicester. You've got some more radio shows to do in London. You've got something broadcasting in America, New York. Wow, how do you fit in the time?
2: Well, no rest for the blessed.
0: Okay, truly blessed then.
2: We're making the time. We're making the
0: okay,
2: time.
0: You've got to put in the hard work to get the rewards, haven't
2: that's
0: you?
2: It, that's
0: okay, so, Faye, born in Northwest London?
2: Yes.
0: Okay, which part?
2: In Willesden.
0: Willesden?
2: Yeah.
0: Okay, so what was life growing up like?

0: in Northwest, every community is there. And I was talking the other day all about the upbringing and being at home and knowing that I'm listening to reggae, dub, soul, disco, everything from my mum's front room on her Marantz via the vinyl, because they weren't actually allowed to go to the clubs. We don't learn that until we're older, that everybody's raves were their front rooms because of that.
1: It's true. So what type of music did mum like to listen to?
0: Mum was listening to everything. Okay. So not just reggae and dub, but soul, disco, calypso, lovers, soca, pop, classical. We listen to everything at home.
1: I can imagine that, because I suppose I had the same kind of doctrine and upbringing as yourself.
0: Yes.
1: And with regard to that, I didn't fully appreciate the music that I was hearing at the time. So it's only in later life, when you kind of mature a little bit, you kind of get to understand and appreciate the music that was being played to you.
0: Exactly.
1: Okay. And I suppose for you, it's destiny, because mum was a singer, wasn't she?
0: She was a singer.
1: Okay.
0: And pianist.
1: Okay.
0: So she was already immersed in music.
1: Uh-huh.
0: She also grew up and went to school with Aswad.
1: Uh-huh.
0: And was in the studio when Louisa Mark recorded her first album.
1: Uh-huh.
0: So she was surrounded by music and the musicians as well.
1: Okay. And that kind of rubbed off on you, or you saw that and thought that's maybe a career path for you, or you didn't go into that at first? That's something you didn't want to be?
0: Well, I was always singing, always loved to sing.
1: Uh-huh.
0: And I knew I wanted to be a singer, and the first type of singer I wanted to be was a reggae singer because of that.
1: Uh-huh.
0: So listen to Lovers, and that's where my heart was at initially.
1: Okay.
0: And my auntie, shout out to Auntie Debbie, bought my first singing lessons, and it was with an opera teacher. So that's where the

0: And that's where I fell in love with jazz music and jazz vocals.
1: Okay.
0: And so there I explored what my voice could do,
1: mm-hmm.
0: and the type of music that I actually like to write and actually like to sing. And
1: okay.
0: once I heard Erykah Badu for the first time on uh-huh. and on, I was like, that's what I want to do. That's
1: okay.
0: the kind of music I want to sing and uh-huh. I want to explore.
1: Okay, so let's talk about school. Which school did you go to?
0: I went to the Convent of Jesus and Mary
1: okay.
0: in Harlesden.
1: All right. Okay, nothing wrong with that. Okay, and from there, 14 years old,
0: yeah.
1: you was, I suppose, you was actually working with a opera singer,
0: teacher.
1: a teacher, and your voice was at a stage where she couldn't do any more for you.
0: Yes. Because our voices break too.
1: Mm-hmm.
0: So she said, come back at 18 if I want to continue exploring opera.
1: Uh-huh.
0: Because she wanted the break to happen first and then I could continue exploring and working on my range.
1: Uh-huh.
0: But in between, because I didn't want to stop singing,
1: mm-hmm.
0: I didn't want to stop learning,
1: okay.
0: I decided to start learning jazz vocals instead
1: okay.
0: at the Weekend Arts College.
1: All right, okay. All right, so... That's just the introduction to Faye. We're not going to talk anymore. I'm just giving you a little taster so you know where she's coming from. It's a longevity of musical history we're talking here. So we're not just going to rush into it. These things you can't rush into. We take our time and just build something for you. So we know where you lived, what mum used to listen to,
0: yeah.
1: what school you went to,
0: yeah.
1: and the range of vocals that you used to do when you was 14 and going up.
0: Yes.
1: So we're going to take a little break. I'm going to play some more music and then we're going to come back to you. Is that okay?
0: Perfect.
1: All right.

Morgan Heritage with Noda Gramps has got a new album out. Well, I say new, it's a couple of years old, but he's promoting the album, or was promoting the album when he was here in the UK. And this is something, the title track from the album itself.

Ramps was touring the UK. No Whiskey in My Water was the name of the tour, if I do believe. I think that was the name, yeah. The title track from the album, Positive Vibration. A mixture of reggae and country. Because that's what we used to listen to when we were younger. And if anybody tells you different, ask them if that's the first lie them tell from morning.

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One more track and then we're going to talk to Faye a little bit more. The Reggae Spectrum. From all over the world.

0: Now, Faye, I'm kind of old school, and I know that you've released your album on digital.
1: Yes.
0: Download. Any plans for vinyl?
1: There is. Okay. Definitely. Because it's reggae and dub, I know that everybody wants to hear it on vinyl.
0: Okay.
1: So once we have sold out our limited edition CDs,
0: okay,
1: we are definitely looking to press it on vinyl as well.
0: Okay. So between the ages of 14 and 18,
1: yes,
0: you decided that you want to go down the jazz blues path.
1: Yes.
0: Okay. So where did that take you?
1: That basically got me to the second album.
0: Okay.
1: So the first album, I decided to do all the market research in the actual industry. So I wanted to make sure that I knew the ins and outs, what happens from the marketing element, what happens from the performance element, the promotions element, as well as just the DJs and trying to get it on the radio.
0: Okay.
1: So once I had recorded the first five strongest tracks,
0: okay,
1: I pressed them onto CD, made a little EP, and I went to see DJ Casey Genesis Jones on Harlesden High Road because he had a record shop.
0: Okay.
1: And I asked him if he would sell my CD in the shop.
0: Okay.
1: And he said he took five and he said he'd definitely do it. He'll play it in the shop. And if he sells them, he'll call me back and ask for some more.
0: Okay.
1: So I was like, okay.
0: So at such a young age, and I suppose exploring the technical side, because making the music, you might say, is the easiest part. Promoting it, having the right people behind you to help you push the music is another thing in itself.
1: Exactly.
0: Because you can't do that all by yourself.
1: Exactly.
0: And if you do, I suppose you're going to wear yourself out. How did you manage that at such a young age?
1: So I asked the connections, the contacts I had. So I worked with Casey. He called me back. He sold the CDs. He asked me for more. He played the songs on the radio and then obviously recommended the songs to other DJs that started playing them on the radio. And from there, I started booking some live gigs. So I wanted to perform as much as possible, but also try and push the sound as much as possible.
0: Okay.
1: So I made sure it was released online. So it had an online digital platform.
0: Yes.
1: Pressed the CDs myself.
0: Uh-huh.
1: And then started booking some shows to try and push it.
0: Wow.
1: And we launched it at the Lockside Lounge in Camden.
0: How old was you at that time?
1: I was 28.
0: Okay, all right.
1: I think it was when it finally came out.
0: Okay. Yeah. And the first album, what was the name of the first album that you released?
1: Melodrama.
0: Okay. Melodrama.
1: Yes.
0: Okay. Wow, what a title. Okay.
1: You know why?
0: I can imagine.
1: Yes. Because of all the drama that it took to make and create the whole thing.
0: Yeah.
1: But it was a great achievement as well.
0: Because to put together a project like that, it takes months, if not years, because the biggest critic is also always going to be yourself.
1: That's it.
0: So there's always going to be something that you're not happy with. Somebody may say, but that sounds all right, you know, Faye. You say, nah, I don't like the pitch on that or the sound
1: exactly
0: on that. Yeah, and so you go back and sometimes you can overwork a track.
1: Yes, you can.
0: And what you had in the first place and you listen to sometimes is the sound that you need to put out.
1: Exactly.
0: And if anything does happen, then you can kind of, you can tweak it and work with it.
1: Right.
0: Yeah.
1: But also you only get one chance to debut.
0: Yeah.
1: So you have to do the best that you can at the time.
0: So how was your first gig?
1: My first gig was fantastic. I'm not going to lie. I love to perform. And from getting the experience of performance at the Weekend Arts College, I was a lot more comfortable performing than I was recording.
0: Okay.
1: It was getting behind the mic and knowing that it's going to be committed to the recording forever.
0: Yeah.
1: That made me really, really nervous. So you have to bring your A game anyway.
0: Yeah.
1: But doing it in the studio was, to me, the most nerve-wracking part.
0: Okay, because I suppose you're hearing it through the cannons, but you're not actually hearing the whole complete sound until it's actually finished. So you don't know whether what you've done is a reflection.
1: Is it even working?
0: Yeah, is it a reflection of what you really want to put out?
1: Exactly.
0: Yeah, I hear that.
1: And then also knowing that once it's done, it's done.
0: Mm.
1: It shouldn't... it will take a lot more effort to go back and change it.
0: Yeah.
1: So that's why I always get more nervous to perform in the studio than I would on stage.
0: Okay, so let me ask you a question.
1: Yes.
0: The album that you made, yes. The Goddess Frequency.
1: Yes.
0: How much have you listened back to it?
1: Oh my gosh. I've probably listened to it more than anybody else.
0: Okay. All right, that's good.
1: So I went back to listen to it because I'm like to be like executive producer.
0: Uh-huh.
1: Have to go back to listen to it for any nuances, i.e. backing vocals, levels,
0: mm-hmm.
1: Is anything missing?
0: Yeah.
1: Does anything need to be added?
0: Okay.
1: But also to learn the songs as well.
0: Yeah.
1: So because I launched it at the Amersham Arms on the 7th of June, mm-hmm. I had to learn them all off by heart as well. So it wasn't just listening for faults.
0: Uh-huh.
1: It was then going back to listen to it just to learn it. And not listen to it to enjoy listening to it, mm-hmm. but to actually practice for performance.
0: Okay.
1: That's two very different things.
0: Yes, very much so. And for those of the listeners that are not familiar with London, where is the Amersham Arms?
1: The Amersham Arms is in New Cross.
0: In New Cross?
1: Yes.
0: So you launched in Southeast London?
1: I did.
0: Okay. All right. So what I'm going to do, because I did ask you, which songs you would like me to feature?
1: Yes.
0: There's one that you want me to play.
1: Yes.
0: And you said leave the rest up to me.
1: Yes.
0: Okay, so I'm going to play the song that's not deep or the deepest one, but it's a song that I love.
1: Oh, good.
0: I've listened to it quite a bit.
1: Oh.
0: And I like the melody. I love the lyrics.
1: Yes.
0: I'm not going to ask you to sing anything. I just want you to listen to it. Although okay. You've listened to the album hundreds of times, I want you to listen and take it in as it was and as it is now.
1: Okay.
0: You ready for that?
1: I'm ready.
0: Okay, let's go.

0: It's a pity we're not recording live, because you'd be seeing Faye sitting down, dancing and singing at the same time. It's a joy. What do you think of it, Faye?
1: Oh, I love this song.
0: It's nice, isn't it? It's good. It's got that vibe, that summer vibe to it, hasn't it?
1: Definitely.
0: Yeah.
1: It's a lovely rock steady vibe.
0: Yeah. And like how you said, your mum was in the recording studio with Louisa Marx, and you grew up on that kind of music.
1: Exactly.
0: It's only kind of fitting that you'd make that type of tune.
1: Right.
0: But the album in itself, how would you class the album?
1: I'd say reggae and dub.
0: Uh-huh.
1: Since being on the radio and have it played, a lot of other DJs are saying roots and lovers rock.
0: Okay, I can agree with that.
1: So I would say from reggae to roots, definitely.
0: Okay. Definitely, it's a broad spectrum.
1: Yes.
0: And of course, each vocal has its own dub equivalent.
1: Yes, it does.
0: Okay, all right, lovely. So, that was one that we played from Faye's brand new set. We're going to be talking to Faye a little bit after we play some more tunes. I want Faye to kind of compose herself, because she was doing a madness in that chair then. And I'm saying, you have to be here to experience that. It was a joy, and I loved it. So, I hope you do as well. Hold on.
2: You to rock me steady.
0: So the track is called Rock Me Steady.

But I want to take you from the UK and transport you all the way to Jamaica, to the hills of St. Anne's. We've still got so much to say, so much to talk about with Faye. We've just skimmed the surface so far. The hills.

0: Listening to that just brings you to another place, another time. It's the beauty of reggae music. Each song, each artist brings you to a different place, a different time.
1: The hills of Sentan.
0: And what we like to do here on Croydon FM is promote the UK artists, because, you know, you have to give them the support and push that they need, because it's all right for other artists coming over. They get popularity and also, I suppose, they get the promotion from the countries where they are. And we never give our flowers to our UK artists. So we have to do that here on Croydon FM. That's why we got Faye in. That's why we're going to play this next tune from Dennis Lloyd. Just after this, I asked Faye to choose three songs that represents what she likes to do when she's relaxing. We're going to play one of those. And she's going to tell us about the song and why she chose this song.

0: You can't rewind time. I love it. Just enjoy what's going on.
1: I love it when we do things like this.
0: I have the wonderful Faye Simon in the studio with me.
1: You're in.
0: And we're talking all things music.
1: This woman has made a difference in my life.
0: So Faye, I suppose initially you said you started to you started out as a classical singer.
2: Yes.
0: Maybe wanted to make some reggae music.
2: Yes.
0: But then you kind of transgressed, and not so much transgressed, you migrated.

0: Yeah.
1: You blossomed in blues and jazz.
0: I did.
1: Okay, yeah. So your palette of listening is very wide.
0: Very wide.
1: Okay, so I've got lined up on turntable two, a song, one of three that you've chosen.
0: Yes.
1: So I'm going to ask you to tell the listeners why you've chosen this song. Because what I did ask was, I need you to, I suppose, give me three songs. If you're not working, if you're relaxing, yes, this is what you're going to listen to.
0: Yes.
1: This will give you peace.
0: Yes, exactly.
1: So tell us about this song.
0: So I chose this song for a few reasons.
1: Mm-hmm.
0: Firstly, because of the actual title and meaning behind the song.
1: Uh-huh.
0: It's called Two Step in the Living Room.
1: Okay.
0: And it reminded me of those days when I was the little child running between the legs of all the adults doing a two-step in the living room, listening to the vinyl on my mum's Marantz.
1: Okay.
0: So, So not only did it bring back those memories, the actual video is amazing.
1: Okay.
0: Because it has two elders come into the house. So basically, mum hears a knock at the door. Standing on the other side of the door was her old flame, her old love.
1: Okay.
0: And he comes in, the music drops, and they end up doing a two-step in the living room and reliving all their old memories of that time where you were having shebeens in your living room.
1: Okay.
0: So that's why I love the song so much, because the video is just as beautiful as the actual song.
1: Okay.
0: And then just to add even more beauty to it, it's by Alex Isley, who is the granddaughter, I think granddaughter of Ronald Isley. She's
1: okay.
0: one of the actual Isleys. So the new generation of Isleys.
1: The lineage continues.
0: Exactly.
1: So let's take a listen. When Faye likes to relax, rewind, and just chill. This is the type of music she listens to. Soul, reggae, jazz. Remember, she's an all-time, all-around entertainer.

0: I keep telling you.
1: Just know there's four on the floor.
0: To watch Faye jam into this
1: give me a
0: is a joy in itself. Two-step in the living room.
1: Like it used to be.
0: I can understand why this is one of your kind of go-to songs.
1: Like it used to be.
0: You got me jamming to it now
2: that's
0: as well.
2: That's it.
0: It's infectious, isn't it?
2: Do the two
0: step. Yeah, it's infectious. It's a lovely tune. I can understand. I can understand why it's something that would relax you.
2: Definitely.
0: Because the type of vibe and the type of sound that it has is that type of vibe and sound.
2: That's
0: well, I love it. I love it.
2: Thank you.
0: So, we've looked at, I suppose, going up to your first album.
2: Yes.
0: Which was a bit of a melodramatic affair.
2: Yes.
0: What was the second album?
2: The second album is called Outrospective and it was released on BBE Music.
0: Okay.
2: So that was my new milestone at the time, was actually having the album released on a major independent label from the UK. So
0: okay.
2: I was really proud because BBE is one of my favourite labels and they release music from all artists that I like and enjoy listening to.
0: Okay.
2: So I was really proud that it got released on BBE.
0: Mm-hmm.
2: And from there, it kind of opened things up because they wanted singles. It's the first time I had two singles released from the album.
0: Okay.
2: And they also did a remix package as well.
0: Mm-hmm.
2: So I went into house from the back of that because they did a house remix package too.
0: House?
2: Yeah.
0: Wow. So you've done house?
2: I've done house too.
0: You've done jazz?
2: Yes.
0: You've done, I suppose, you've done reggae now?
2: Yes.
0: You've done opera?
2: Yes.
0: Or you've been a trained opera singer?
2: Yeah. And what? Incorporate some opera backing vocals.
0: So what haven't you done? What hasn't Faye done?
2: I haven't done, I think, disco. I need to do disco next.
0: Well, let me tell you, it's coming back.
2: Well, I'll be there.
0: Okay, we're going to do something now, which is I call a two-for-one. So I'm going to play one song, two artists, different interpretation of that song. We're going to have the news and a little bit of adverts. And then we're going to come back and we're going to play a second tune from your album.
2: Wonderful.
0: Okay, I'm not going to tell you what the tune is because it's not the one that you want to play.
2: Okay.
0: So you're going to have to wonder what's he actually lining up for me.
2: I am already.
0: Oh, okay,
2: I'm
0: all
2: intrigued.
0: Right. Not as much as I am. Our two for one. One song, two artists, different interpretation of that song. Just after the news and adverts, we come back with Faye. But until then, let's listen.

We're gonna take a short break and we'll be back on the other side with some more good music. Reasons why we love. And of course, some more tracks from the Goddess Frequency with the Empress in the studio.

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1: Three people from the same family have died after getting into difficulty off the Sussex coast yesterday afternoon.
2: Our partners in His Majesty's Coast Guard have completed an extensive search of the water, and we are not searching for anyone else. Anyone with any information that could assist in our inquiries are asked to contact us online or 101.
1: That's Sussex Police Chief Superintendent James Collis. He says the force believes the family entered the water from land for a swim. A younger girl from the same family is in a critical condition in hospital. Two teenagers have been arrested on suspicion of murder after the death of an 81-year-old man on Christmas Day. Godfrey Bradford was found dead at a rural property near Cudley in Devon on Christmas Day last year. An 18-year-old man and a 19-year-old woman have been arrested alongside a woman in her 50s. All three suspects have been released on bail. Prime Minister Andy Burnham has pledged to get everyone sleeping rough in England off the streets for Christmas. Lucy Gormanley has more.
3: The government is committing £102 million for immediate support this winter to combat homelessness. That's on top of the £340 million announced last month. Rough sleeping reached a record high last year, with just under 5,000 people counted on the streets. Charities have welcomed the move, but opposition parties say there's not enough detail on how the pledge will be delivered.
1: UK inflation has risen to its highest level since March after soaring energy prices pushed the rate up to 2.9% in July. The Office for National Statistics says inflation was 2.6% in June. The rise follows a 13% increase in the energy price cap, adding more than £200 to the average annual household bill. And the UK's competition watchdog has opened investigations into Trainline, Virgin Atlantic and Red Driving School over concerns customers were not shown the full price up front. It says customers could be entitled to compensation if the companies are found to have broken the law. From Radio News Hub, I'm Ben Monsey.
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1: In the east, in the west, in the north, in the south, I man hear every pastor them a shout, it's for Holics J, whoa ho. Take it from the original General TK, don't know, so this is the original bad man thing, you don't know, because of Alex J.

0: I keep saying it's that positive message, that positive vibe. Remember, the music was the message and the message was the music.
1: Better me work every day and keep me liberty straight. Hustle hard, forget the Kylie in my pocket. Better me see me name big up in a bracket.
0: So Faye, this has been kind of like a long journey for you, hasn't it? Because if we're talking about from the age of, I suppose, 14,
2: yeah,
0: and you're a little bit younger than me.
2: Yeah.
0: I have to say that.
2: Just
0: so
2: a little bit.
0: with regard to that, the time that it's taken for you to reach the point where you are now, where you're going to make or have made a reggae album,
2: yes,
0: it's been a long process.
2: How long has it
0: taken you to make this album? When I say how long, in the process of actually making it, not thinking about it, just making it.
2: It was 2 years in total.
0: 2 years?
2: This album, yeah.
0: Okay.
2: Yeah. So it was, usually I work quicker than that. And I was thinking, why is it taking so long to complete this? But it was meant to be. It was divine timing. Mm-hmm. And Mick Eitel, who's the producer, shout out to Mick Eitel. Uh-huh. He specifically said he wanted to give me his best beats.
0: Okay.
2: He didn't want me to just choose out of the ones he had there.
0: Uh-huh.
2: So every time we finished recording something, he waited to create something new before he would send me some more. So it was just a longer working process, but everything was smooth. The whole working relationship was harmonic.
0: So what actually came first, the lyrics or the music?
2: The music. So he would send me the music.
0: Uh-huh.
2: I would listen to it, see what the beat was saying to me.
0: Uh-huh.
2: As you said, it will music transports you to somewhere different.
0: Yeah.
2: So I was listening and I was thinking, what is this saying to me? Where is it transporting me? And then what do I want to say over this music? What's my message? And how am I going to say this message in the 16 or 8 bar structure that I've got?
0: Okay. And I suppose when you look at the vast repertoire that you have with regard to your vocal range and the types of music that you've made, doing reggae now fits into a completely different structure to some of the music that you've been making previously, doesn't it?
2: Exactly. So it's about adapting and also learning something new,
0: mm-hmm,
2: because it is a completely new genre. So I have to do my homework, mm-hmm, as well as being able to write something that the producer will also be happy with.
0: Okay.
2: That was also a challenge because I've had producers try to change the song once I've written the song. I'll come in to record it.
0: Uh-huh.
2: They'll start hearing what I've done and they'll be like, no, can you change this? And can you put this part here? And can you change this harmony?
0: Mm.
2: But he didn't change anything.
0: Okay.
2: He didn't put any input. He just allowed me to do what I wanted to do and gave me full creative license.
0: So how did you feel about that? Because you've had people interject and kind of, I suppose, not give you a different take,
2: yes,
0: or a different look on what you're actually doing. Because sometimes when you're immersed in it yourself,
2: exactly,
0: you don't actually see if there is any fault in it. You kind of move over that, don't you? Because you don't see it, because you just think it's perfect as it is.
2: Exactly.
0: Uh-huh.
2: So it was really reassuring and uplifting for me,
0: uh-huh,
2: to know that he was happy with everything I wrote and with how I delivered it as well. He didn't want to change anything.
0: Okay, that sounds really good. So let's take a listen to another track from the album. You okay with that?
2: Of course.
0: All right, let's go.

0: Now, I'm only going to be playing snippets of the tracks, because what I want you to do is go out and invest and get your digital download and experience it for yourself in its whole entirety. Because if I play everything for you, there's nothing for you to kind of like imagine that you're missing something.
1: Exactly.
0: Isn't that true, Faye?
1: That's it. Build the anticipation.
0: Yeah, we got to do that. Yeah, we're doing that. So, this one.
1: Yes.
0: How did this one come about?
1: Higher was, I love the music. I just absolutely love the beat. Mm-hmm. And what I love about mixed productions is the bass lines are always heavy. And as soon as I heard this, it was literally uplifting for me. I was just like, I know exactly what I want to write to this song.
0: Okay.
1: So this one wrote itself. It literally just, this took less than an hour to write.
0: Okay.
1: Once I heard it, just like I was dancing around your studio, I've been dancing around my front room listening to the beats.
0: Okay.
1: So, and then getting inspired.
0: So roughly how long after hearing a track that's been sent to you,
1: yes,
0: would it take you to write the lyrics to it?
1: It depends. If it's something that grabs me straight away, mm-hmm, it could take less than an hour.
0: Okay.
1: If it's something that I have to really think about and consider, for example, Rastafari, the closing track on the album.
0: Okay.
1: That took me a few days to write.
0: Wow.
1: Because I listened to the beat,
0: uh-huh,
1: and it touched me so deeply.
0: Uh-huh.
1: I was like, I have to write something so incredible to match the beautiful composition. I couldn't rush it.
0: Okay.
1: And I had to truly consider what I wanted to say and then how I was going to structure it. So my songbook is a mess, mm-hmm, when it comes to that song,
0: uh-huh,
1: because I took parts out. I wrote it, listened to it again, didn't like it, took parts out, put other parts back in,
0: mm,
1: and restructured the song.
0: Okay.
1: So it took longer for me to write that one in particular because I had to just be a little bit more considered.
0: Okay.
1: But Higher took less than an hour,
0: okay,
1: to write.
0: So let me tell you something, Faye, and I'm doing this on purpose. I'm not going to play Rastafari today. Because the way that you've talked about the song,
1: yes,
0: I want people to experience that. The only way they're going to experience that is they have to download and buy it.
1: That's it.
0: Okay, so I'm not playing that. So, so for all the listeners that are listening out and thinking that I'm going to be playing that song because of how Faye's introduced it, you're going to be disappointed.
1: The disappointment.
0: You're going to get mad with me, but I'll get over it, and I'm sure you will as well. Okay. So we played one of the three songs that you've chosen.
1: Yes.
0: I've got lined up on turntable two, the second song,
1: yes,
0: that you've chosen.
1: Yes.
0: So tell us a little bit about this one.
1: So this one is one of my favorite contemporary reggae vocalists, but it's over jazz.
0: Okay.
1: And so that's why I love this track so much, because it's all jazz, jazz beat, jazz melody. The bass line is incredible. And then we've got this beautiful reggae vocalist over the top. So I'm not going to say any more.
0: Okay.
1: I want the track to speak for
0: reggae itself. Vocalist over the track. Okay, so you see that I'm a presenter, so I present music. And it's for you to listen. You make your judgment about what you hear. It's not for me to choose the music, which I think is the best. It's for me to present the music. You then make your choice about what you think of the music. And now that Faye's kind of introduced this tune, well, I don't really need to say any more, really, do I?

0: really interesting that when you ask an artist, a producer, singer, player of instrument to select three songs that mean something to them and that they would relax to or vibe to, the songs that they come up with. And it's a variety of styles, cultures, and also I suppose it's moods, because I'm a reggae presenter, it doesn't mean that I just love reggae. I love all types of music because I've listened to all types of music, so I can appreciate all types of music. And it's good that when you listen to some of the music that the artists actually listen to, it's not just the genre that they're actually associated with. Their spectrum is wide. So when you hear their music, it's not just coming from one place. It's coming from, I suppose, a wide variety of things that's influenced them over the years. Isn't that true, Steph?
1: That's correct. Most yeah. definitely.
0: Yeah. Okay. So Chronix, XT Nation. I suppose it's a song that you love and know. But let's go back to the album. So when we look at the album, we've got the vocals.
1: Yeah.
0: We've got the dubs. Why did you introduce or, I suppose, attach the dubs to this album?
1: Because I wanted the dubs anyway to uh-huh. be released. Uh-huh. But it was Mick's idea to put every dub on the album as well. And I just absolutely loved it. I loved the fact that we've literally given everybody two for the price of one.
0: Okay.
1: So if you didn't like the full vocal track, there's at least a dub version as well, a dub remix along with that track, just in case all the dub lovers were missing out. So we had to make sure we catered to everybody.
0: Okay.
1: And we've amalgamated the vocal tracks and the dub tracks on the same album.
0: Yeah, and it's kind of, I suppose, in the current climate, it's something that hasn't been done maybe enough.
1: You're actually the second person to tell me that.
0: Yeah, it hasn't been done enough because we always think of the vocal as the be-all and end-all.
1: Yes.
0: But when you listen to the instruments and the craft that goes behind making the music.
1: The whole composition behind the vocal.
0: Uh-huh, that's a story in itself.
1: Exactly.
0: Okay. All right then. I'm going to give you a break.
1: Okay.
0: Because I know you've been dancing the floor off here. We're going to have to change the carpet in the studio. And I had a request for this one from a young lady who's unfortunately her aunt passed away in January, and her aunt's birthday was in June. Okay. And she asked me to play this song, so I have to play the song.
1: Of course.
0: Otherwise,
1: happy heavenly birthday to auntie.
0: I've got to. So.

0: Especially for Auntie Donna, who's no longer with us. But as long as we call the name, she will never be forgotten. And that's coming from her niece Louise. So my special guest in the studio is Faye, and we've been talking about her journey. It's been an expansive, long journey. And at the end of the journey, well, I wouldn't say at the end of the journey because there's so much more to come. But yes, at this juncture in your journey, we've got this brand new, fantastic album, which includes the dubs.
1: Yes.
0: And I'm going to play one more tune that you've chosen.
1: Okay.
0: And then we're going to play one tune from the album. That
1: you're going to surprise me with.
0: I'm going to say, I should surprise you because you've asked me for a song, and I should surprise you and play something completely different to what you.
1: True.
0: But I'm an amicable guy, so I'll go with the program until I change my mind. But the next song is, the third out of the three that you chose.
1: Okay.
0: And when we look at the first two that you've chosen, the first one was a soul tune.
1: Yep.
0: Kind of like a two-step.
1: Yes.
0: Second one was a jazz influence.
1: Yes.
0: Something that you're kind of familiar with.
1: Yes.
0: The third one is another completely different journey altogether. So tell us about that one.
1: So this one is straight reggae, and it's contemporary as well, a new vocalist.
0: Okay.
1: So this was sent to me because I was working on this album, and I was told, have you heard of this vocalist before? Let me send you this song. And a bit like you mentioned earlier, Savannah, these beautiful vocals coming out of the Caribbean.
0: Yeah.
1: So when I heard this song, it grabbed me and stayed in my head. So that was it. It had to be added to the playlist.
0: Okay, let's play it.

0: So, Faye, inspiration comes from all over the globe. You listen to all types of music.
1: Yes.
0: Okay, and I suppose that from the three songs that you've chosen, it's a vast range of music that you actually listen to.
1: Yes, I do.
0: So, I know that you've got this extensive tour, and when I say tour, it's a tour for the album.
1: Yeah.
0: So you're going to all on sundry places, and when I say on sundry, I don't mean it in a bad way. You're doing some hard work.
1: That's it. The legwork's getting put in.
0: Okay.
1: We're going to Leicester. We're going to Luton. We're going to Birmingham, Coventry, and back to London again.
0: Okay. So. Have you got your points in? You're going to get some points for this, for Nectar points or something? I don't know.
1: Trainline.com points.
0: I must say big thanks to Diana for reaching out to me to try and put this together. I hope that we've done you justice.
1: Most definitely.
0: Okay, but we haven't finished.
1: I'm so happy right now.
0: Okay.
1: Shout out to Music Media Management and Lady Di for organising this amazing radio tour for me.
0: And I say, behind every successful man, there's also a woman. Yep. Behind every successful artist, there's an A&R person.
1: That's it.
0: And the work that they do is never seen. But without that hard work, the artists would not be seen.
1: Exactly.
0: So we have to say shout out to all those people that do that hard work.
1: That's it.
0: But sometimes don't get their props.
1: Exactly.
0: Okay, so with regard to that, you wanted me to play a tune from the album.
1: I did.
0: You told me the name of the tune. Didn't you?
1: Which one? I did.
0: I'm not playing it.
1: But you're not going to play
0: it. I'm not
1: one.
0: Playing it. I'm going to play something completely different.
1: Yes.
0: Because what I'm going to do, I was only going to play three from the album.
1: Okay.
0: I'm going to play four, and I'm going to play your tune last.
1: Okay.
0: So this one is something that I played last week.
1: Yes.
0: And because I loved it last week, doesn't mean I don't love it this week. So I've got to play it this week. Yeah?
1: Yes.
0: Okay. All right, then. Listen to this.

0: What do you think of my choice, Faye?
1: I love that you chose this one. I did not expect you to choose this one. I'm really, really glad that you
0: and
1: played
0: this. I suppose the best part about you doing all these interviews and touring the UK is that you'll find different DJs, different presenters will look at different tracks.
1: Exactly.
0: So as much as I'm featuring maybe three or four from the album, and the ones that I haven't featured, somebody else will ultimately play them.
1: That's it.
0: And that's the beauty of it.
1: And that's what
0: somebody has a different vision or a different sound of what they like with regard to the album.
1: Yes.
0: So it's just a little bit that I like, something that you love, but we hope everybody loves it. And as I said before, the reason why I'm talking all over the song, because I want people to download it. I don't want them to get it for free. No, yeah. I'm like that. Okay.
1: I love that.
0: The artists need to be played. They need to be paid. Okay. All right then. So what I'm going to do, I'm going to play one more tune, then I'm going to play the last tune from you, then I'm going to let you leave the building intact with all your faculties, because it's been...
1: With the carpet on my feet.
0: Well, we won't talk about that. But that's another story for another time. It's been a pleasure having you in the studio, and
1: Thank
0: it's been
1: you.
0: A pleasure talking to you and vibing with you. But of course, it hasn't finished yet, because we're going to play, as I said, one more tune I'm going to play, and then I'm going to play the last tune which you requested, something that's kind of dear to your heart as well.
1: Okay.
0: Okay, so stay close, stay tuned, because we're not going anywhere.

0: Dalil, looking back at his memories. And speaking about memories, we don't have to go back too far to go back and, I suppose, delve into the long, insightful conversation that we've had with Faye. And we're going to close the session with a beautiful song that she's chosen. And what I want Faye to do, because I'm going to put her on the spot, because I like doing things like that. I want Faye to explain why she actually chose this tune, what it means to her, and I suppose you can fill in all the rest of the detail with regard to that.
1: Sure. So it's the opening track on the album,
0: mm-hmm.
1: and it's the first song we actually did together. So it's the very, very first song we ever collaborated on, myself and Mick.
0: Okay.
1: And the music, the composition was so uplifting and so bright
0: okay.
1: and sunshiny, I mm-hmm. had to call it Sunshine.
0: Okay, so we're going to listen to the track that you chose, and it's called Sunshine. My very special guest, Faye Simon. And the first track from the album,
1: yes.
0: Sunshine. I suppose it's kind of appropriate for the type of weather that we've been having as well.
1: Exactly.

0: I nearly lost myself. I played maybe 2 minutes of the track and I didn't say anything. People were getting it for free, Faye. What am I doing? I lost myself in the music.
1: I love that.
0: I lost my... Oh, come on.
1: In the sunshine.
0: Yeah. So, Faye, it's been a pleasure having you in Croydon FM Studios.
1: Thank you so much for having me.
0: Thank you for coming in.
1: Pleasure.
0: And before I let you go, it'd be rude of me not to ask some of the people that you've actually worked with, because you've worked with a wide variety of people.
1: I have indeed.
0: Okay, so let's do some name checking.
1: Okay, so the new remix album is gonna be released on Nomadic's label from Iration Steppers.
0: Okay. Oh,
1: so,
0: wow.
1: Yeah.
0: Okay.
1: So we've got big things coming.
0: Mm.
1: I've also completed, for all the hip hop heads, I've just completed an EP with the rapper, now turned producer, Kaiser.
0: He will be
1: pleased to know that by very end of this year, maybe beginning of next year, we're gonna have a brand new Faye Symon Kaiser EP out.
0: Okay.
1: And I've also done some work with New Flower. I will be singing backing vocals for his new upcoming album as well.
0: They've got a Junction Splash, I think, sometime.
1: Yeah, Junction Splash is coming up soon as well. So shout out to him. And who else am I gonna big up while I'm here? And I have to big up DJ Sean Ashby because he and I have done a lot of work on the house scene. And our last release, You and I, and our To Get Her EP was released in Japan, and it's been doing very, very well.
0: Lovely. So I'm just looking at your resume here.
1: My CV.
0: I wouldn't call it a CV. CV is when you're looking for work. You've got work. This is your resume. This is things that you've done. So so we have to give flowers for what you've done. And I've got some artists here, and I don't know if you're too shy to mention them or I've got Sandra Cross on here, JB Rose, Hill Street.
1: So Hill I've Street done all backing vocals for these ladies and supported them as well.
0: Okay. Yeah. So when I
1: Omar.
0: Okay.
1: The British Soul Collective.
0: Yeah. Shout out to Omar. When we talk about a dynasty and a legacy of music, we have to put you in that category.
1: Thank you very much.
0: Because you've been making music, all genres of music,
1: yes,
0: for a very long time.

0: some point in time, don't forget us when you get onto those lofty heights, when you're getting your awards from Echoes or whoever's doing the awards at the moment. Don't forget to shout out Croydon.
1: Of course.
0: Because we love you.
1: And I love Croydon FM back.
0: Lovely. Okay. So thank you very much to yourself and your team, and walk in God's grace.
1: Blessings.

why not? Well, let's fit in one more before we actually do that. Once again, big shout goes out to Faye Simon for coming into the studio and telling us all about her new album, which is going to be released, or is released, on all digital formats. Do check that out if you can.

No feature artist this week. We've had an artist in the studio, so that kind of takes precedence. And I was just thinking about the reggae's got soul. We're not going to do it enough justice if we rush into it, are we? So let's leave that till next week as well.

This is Croydon 97.8. My name's Alex J. This is the Reggae Rocker Show. And that was the lovely voice of Tennessee Chin, If You Love Me. Now, this one is a brand new one from the daughter of Queen Ifrika and Tony Rebel. Queen Ifrika is going to be in the country soon, and hopefully we'll be able to try and get her in the studio as well, either between myself and D-Mix. I can't believe it! It's my general that's in the studio, and I'll be talking to him in a minute. Sunshine, he's got a brand new cut, but until then, let's listen to

0: and passes by quickly when you're having fun. I had some fun today. And speaking about fun, Energizer Bunny and Duracell plugged in, it's got to be Nicolas Cage. And that's spelled K-A-Y-E. Not K-A-Y. Okay, all right. Let's get it straight. How are you, sir?
1: That's not an audience, by the way, guys. That's just me. Sometimes you have to be your own audience.
0: It's
1: what
0: true.
1: Up, man?
0: I'm here and I'm loving the vibes. I've had a lovely artist that I was doing an interview with, and following that, I've got you to take over. So what couldn't be right within the world?
1: I love that. Yo, you've been killing the interview game. Uh-huh.
0: Well, we have Cranium. I had something with Cranium.
1: Don't say it like that. Is that every day for you?
0: It's not every day, but you know, you just have to take the small things, simple things, and not try to hype it too much. If you get the opportunity, you take the opportunity when it arises.
1: I love it.
0: And so we have to promote artists from abroad as well as in our own country.
1: Of course.
0: So anytime we get the opportunity, we'll try and make that happen.
1: Of course, Cranium's big, man. I love that for you, man. You're working for the audience.
0: I'm trying. So what are we doing today?
1: Oh, do you know? You know, so we had that little debate a long time ago, Usher, Chris Barnum versus. This week, it's Donald Jones versus Joe.
0: Oh, okay.
1: Now, that's a crazy one.
0: Okay.
1: What
0: are you thinking?
1: Yes, listen, the obvious answer is Joe. The obvious answer.
0: Okay.
1: But I'm on Donald Jones' side and I'm saying it's closer than you think.
0: Okay.
1: So I'm doing a little mix tonight ahead of their little battle that's happening tomorrow. I'm doing my own mix. So same way I did for Usher, Chris Brown. We're doing that. Celebrating some birthdays as always. New R&B as always. Uh-huh. But the main part of the show is Donald Jones versus Joe. And also, I'm also asking, if Beyonce was to do a versus, who could go toe-to-toe with Beyonce?
0: There's quite a few artists that I think can go toe-to-toe with Beyonce.
1: Who's the first that comes to mind?
0: I'll leave your audience in suspense.
1: Give me one.
0: No, I'm not going to do that.
1: Okay, give us a tough one. Give us one that is debatable. Don't give us an obvious one.
0: Mary J.
1: I think Mary J gets washed.
0: You think so?
1: Yeah. Mm, 20 songs against Beyonce? That's tough.
0: Beyonce's good. Beyonce's a lot of hype as well.
1: Yeah.
0: Because if you think about Beyonce, a lot of her better stuff was done with Destiny's Child.
1: That counts though. That doesn't mean we can't include those.
0: No. That's not Beyonce, is it? It's Destiny's Child. Because you have to remember, Kelly Rowland did some lead vocals on some of those tracks as well, didn't she?
1: I know, but okay. Even if we don't include Destiny's Child, that's still
0: okay.
1: That's the kind of stuff we'll be going through in the show. So look at that. And when you got you going,
0: and I know that. And funnily enough, I was playing a song in the car where it was Chris Brown and Usher.
1: What's that, New Flame?
0: Yeah,
1: it's a big song.
0: Big song.
1: Big song.
0: And for me, Usher took it.
1: They can only be you. Yeah.
0: Usher took it.
1: So he did.
0: That's where I lie. All right, then. So we look forward to just after six.
1: Yes, sir.
0: Your versus, your clash.
1: My clash,
0: but until then...

0: dancer.
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0: nobody, absolutely nobody.
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0: Yeah, they can try. Thank you, Ale.
1: Original, they never will be.
0: He's back same time next week, 4 to 6.
1: We bump it from coast to coast.
0: And it's my time, 6 to 8 right now. It's Nicholas K, R&B session.
1: Trying to make you see.
0: Starting off with Nate Dogg.

regulators. 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
0: Yeah, we're already warm. If you just walked in, if you just turned us on, this is Quaid and Night 7.8 FM. The street. Had to pull that one up.
1: Andy with the steel, if you know what I mean, earn your keep.
0: It's Nicholas K, R&B Session. R.I.P. Nate Dogg.
2: It was a clear black night, a clear white moon. Warren G was on the streets trying to

It's Army Tennis with me, Nicholas K. I have to apologize. You see, last week I wasn't here. Had matters to attend to. Big up the Coin and FM family, though. DJ Tashi had me covered. And she smoked it. Yeah. I thought I'd kick off the show with some Nate Dogg, you know. It's his birthday today, if you didn't know. Rest in peace, a legend. On tonight's show, though, man, I got a crazy menu. A very, very crazy menu. We're going to do a Donald Jones versus Joe mix. If you didn't know, they're going head-to-head in the R&B battle tomorrow, I believe. The whole culture is talking about it. All the R&B fans are talking about it. As an R&B show, how can I not talk about it? I'm going to do a little mix just to honour that. A little Donald Jones and Joe mix. And then in that one, then I'm going to... And some at some point, I'll tell you my take. I'll tell you who I think is going to win. That one's closer than you think. We're celebrating more birthdays as well. We got Nate, we got Fat Joe, Lil Romeo, Kelly. Yeah, you can only imagine the hits I'm going to play from them. What a mix, though. Let's kick it off with some Beyonce, why not? And I'm here till 8.

with Work It Out. What a song, what a song. 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That one is tough. You see, Alex before, he said Mary J. Blige. I was speaking to somebody earlier in the week about it. They said Janet Jackson. Now listen, that's a shout. Oh yeah. 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Let me know who you think.

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No one? Oh my god. Let me know who else. I need to know who else. Who else you think can take Beyonce? I think Janet Jackson's a good shout, man. I don't know. I'm gonna prove it to you guys. Maybe a next week show. I'll prove it to you. I'll do a mix next week. I'll prove it to you.

more snow coming up. We just vibing, we just vibing. Listen, man, we need Snow Allegra to come back. Snow, please. We need an album, a single, an EP. I'll take a snippet. Where's Snow? Where's Snow? Honestly, though, where's Snow? Everyone's coming back. 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
0: Start of nothing new.
1: Turned 10 years this week.
0: Hate you now. It's quite alright.
1: This is just an amazing sound.

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It's time to go. Everybody's got their drinks. Everyone's got their vices. The sun is out. We're chilling now. But this is it. Now we're on to the main course of the show. You're wondering what that is, Nicholas? Well, I'll tell ya. Donald Jones versus Joe tomorrow. Head to head in the R&B battle versus one. Crazy. This is an R&B show, so it's only right, me, myself, Nicholas K, I give you my thoughts. Before I do that, or after I give you my thoughts, we're going to get into my Donald Jones and Joe mix, which is going to be on now. Let me give you my quick take, though. So you see, my favourite is Donald Jones, like, of all time. That's who I am. My second favourite is Joe. So this is my first against my second. And those two can interchange on any given point of the day or any given day of the month. You know what I'm saying? But these two, I don't know. Alright, I'll be real. I won't be biased. So I think I've got Donald Jones winning tomorrow or today or whenever you hear this. Do I know? I don't know. Yo, I'm flip-flopping on air. Okay, listen. So I want Donald Jones to win because he's my favorite. But I think Joe's going to smoke him. And I'll tell you why. See, Donald Jones for me has better... He's got two or three better albums than Joe. But I just think live, in a live setting, Joe's going to sing his boots off. I've seen Joe live. I've seen Joe live singing Adele. Like, Donald Jones could never do that. I want to just shout out Team Donald Jones. We're rooting for you.

It's time for my mix, Donna Jones and Joe. Yeah. Everyone sit back and relax, the sun's out. Let me be your soundtrack, yo. It's Nicholas K, R&B session. I'm here till 8. As I

0: Listen, I know. When Joe plays this,
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0: Yeah. Dono's just gonna have to just, sit out this one. I mean, unless. 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

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That's the first pull up of doing the mix. I don't know, but I love this song. I absolutely love this song. I don't know what Donald Jones does.

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If you're just tuning in, it's my DJ versus Joe mix. They're going head to head in the R&B battle tomorrow. Who you got? Who you got?

Listen. 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I don't know what Donna Jones does against this one. And he's lucky he's not going to do the remix. Oh no. This is why. This is why I got Joe winning.

0: Okay, see, he's gonna do this live. That's the thing. He's gonna sing exactly like this live. It's Nicolas K R&B session. You see us, we're live right now. Stuttering. Go Joe, take it away. Baby, I need
1: you. You should leave me alone. Yeah.
0: Get the hell on. Let's finish off the hour. Gotta put it on. We're still not forgetting about you, Donna Joe. Put it on down. Last one. See, Donna Jones has them cultural hits, though. He has them cultural hits.

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0: for two. It's Nicholas K at R&B Sessions. We got an hour left. Hey. It's Fat Joe's birthday today. Happy birthday, Fat Joe. I'm going to play a couple from him and then we're going to get into our new R&B selects. Your favorite part of the show. More Fat Joe though.
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Okay, it's your favorite part of the show. We do this every single week, every single Wednesday. 6 p.m., but around 7 p.m., this is the time of the show. And what we do at this point of the show is, I call this feature New R&B Selects with me, Nicholas K. I know, I'm somebody that likes to stare in nostalgic times. I love the old school R&B, 2000s R&B. But like, the music that's dropping today, though, it's in the R&B world, it's nice. How can this be an R&B show if I can't bring forth the exclusives, you know? So that's what we're going to do. Every single week, I play about 4 or 5 songs, new R&B, that probably released in the next week, in the last week, or the week before, max. So it's fresh, fresh off the stove. As soon as it gets released, I give it to you. Alright, so let's start this one off with, I played her on the show before. She has an amazing song called Shame, you should check it out. This one is called 1,000 Times. It's by Honey Baby's her name. She's on a come up, on a big, big come up. Making a lot of noise, trust me. I like this one because it's featuring JID. Check it out, check it out.

0: This next one,
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0: Children of Zeus and Nux. It's called Before We Drown.
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2: Cradle to the grave, I'm praying for some change till we're all free. We're all free. 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

0: distance.
1: I love this guy. 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

Last one on the exclusive list. I missed this guy, Roy Woods. 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But welcome back, Roy. This one's called Beautiful.

Yeah, he's back. 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

0: be back same time next week, yeah? 6 p.m. to 8 p.m. R&B every single week with me, Nicholas K.
1: With Nicholas K, you got it, Chris.
0: You have to. Wednesday night, I'm on a list, T-Pain plus three. And remember, keep everybody.

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0: Shut up, lad. 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

0: with a root drank in the tea. Some of them ape just anchorage. You know this, singular direction, focus. You know that, under the sycamore when I wrote that. You know this, singular direction, focus. You know that, under the oak tree when I wrote that. What I made.
1: Checking in. Shouts to Nick on the R&B sessions as per usual. Yeah, wrapping it up nicely. You're locked into Croydon FM. This is the Silco Show. Just holding a medi right now, courtesy of Don Surf, Sticky Dub. You know.
0: Madness I want, but a man just stay calm. Yeah,

0: abstract animation.
1: Not scared of the abstract and the absurd. Blatant, what the source of blatant. Gonna give no time I'm taking. Yeah, you know this. Inward motion in the hibbous. Yeah. I was just saying to Nick, yeah, I played such different sets on the weekend. Yeah. I had one really chilled thing at a cafe. Are you oldest? 1 till 3 p.m. and then did some techno one late, 2 till 3. Well, when I wrote that, trust me when I say it's a mixed bag, yeah. We got 2 hours, we're live. This is the Silco show right now, yeah. Croydon FM, keep it locked. We got good music, we got good vibes, yeah. 2 hours. What?

This one goes by the name of Unity. I want to give a shout out to Sam the Man, Camille Mann on this one, yeah. Both of them actually been dropping some new music as well. I've got one for you from Camille Mann, like Loki. It's been a song of the summer. I have not stopped playing it since I heard it. I'm not even... It's called Get Down. Yeah, we're going to spin that later. Sounds like something straight out of the 80s. In the best possible way. Big up Sam the Man as well on a De Niro remix. That's coming off the Powerscroft album, Isco. I didn't have time to grab that. It dropped today, but next week, trust me.

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Out to the Dennis Ferrer, yeah. Whatever the synth noise is, it comes in a second. Just watch for that, listen for that.

DJ Naughty on production for this one. Come on, man, you're locked into the Silco Show. You'll probably say that it was juvenile. Hang tight, anyone who was at Boomtown over the weekend. Hang tight, everyone who wasn't as well. How you get down, and I'm on a

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It was raining out. We got warm back up. Maybe we used to a certain temperature these days. Yeah, man, it's the Silco Show. It wouldn't be right if you didn't start flinging some bass lines here and there, so...

actually, before we get into that, yeah, I gotta play that one from Camille Munn. Maybe love is a potion. Rico as well. So Felix CW. One Felix remix as well that I need to play for you, man. Hang tight, Liam Bailey on that one. So many records to get through today, yeah. And this is just the chill portion of the show. The only way is up, that's what I'm hearing. That's what I'm hearing.

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0: This one, Get Down. Yeah, big up Camille Munn, Rico, Felix CW. Do you really wanna get
1: down? Broadcasting live from South London. We are culture. We are Croydon FM.
0: Yeah, shouts to Mr. C as well, trust me. There's a couple more, man. So much good music coming out of that little group. That's the Brighter Days family, yeah.

Yeah. And type Mariah as well. So it's coming up on quarter to nine, yeah. That means I've been playing for nearly 45 minutes, going quick. Keep it locked, yeah. If you're just joining us, we're live until 10 p.m. This is the Croydon. This is Croydon FM. 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

got too much music for you. I got a brand new one from Wilfie D, Crazy Cousins, coming up next year. If you've not heard that, it's competing with the Get Down For Me. Yeah, they've both been on repeat.

0: didn't believe me that this one was bad. You want a piece of me? We got Crazy Cousins, we got Wilfie D, yeah?
1: Like a holiday, no.
0: A May on the vocals.
1: And I

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It's not doing too much. It's not doing too little by any stretch. I'll tell you what, yeah, I'm up for a piece of it.

one called You Can Move, yeah? Because you can. This one coming off Rico's dance tapes. It actually dropped like a little while ago, yeah. You know what it's like when you get busy, you know, someone drops an album, 10 songs, you maybe not got time to take it in properly. Even though I gave it a listen through. And I saw this one, I was like, yeah, because it reminded me that earlier today, yeah, one of them just came out randomly. It's called Wait, yeah. I didn't manage to grab it for today's show, but I'm definitely getting that one. It just hit me, I was like, I knew there would be some creepers in here, some bangers, some slow burners. But this You Can Move one that's playing underneath me right now is one that stuck with me straight away. Hold tight Rico every time, hold tight Elge on the vocals, LJ. Oh, Rico on the vocals as well. LJ on the singing. Yeah man, we're coming towards the end of the first hour. This has been the Silco Show. It's actually gone really quickly today. Just been catching a little vibe. Around about 9 o'clock, we got a few announcements, and then we're going to be upping the energy for the second hour, trying to keep myself awake. Yeah, we're going to be upping the tempo ever so slightly, getting into the chops a bit more and going a bit more crazy on the mixing. So if that's your thing, keep it locked, yeah?

consider this a little taste of what's to come in the second hour, yeah. Just had to drop 1-2 dance ones on there, 1-2 from the rave. And hang tight, DJ Polo on both of them production wise. Obviously, is it even worth shouting J-Hus? It's just like everyone knows, isn't it? Just shouts himself. But obviously, every time, yeah, we're going to jump into a little break. And we'll be back with another hour. So much music to play for you today, yeah. Keep it locked, Croydon FM.

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2: Yo, hang tight, everyone locked in. We're back, yeah. Gonna start with a couple of my own productions. One's got a vocal from my friend Tyler as well. So keep it locked for that. I'm actually talking too much. I'm messing up the intro to my own tunes. But yeah, man, we're live until 10 p.m. This is the Silco Show. Yeah, we're gonna get into the mix.

we're getting into it a little bit, yeah. Gonna touch on a little bit of electro. Up the tempo a touch. Shouts to my 140 crew. I wanna give a shout out to JT as well, jumped on the show last week. He plays a sort of, yeah, in between techno, grime, style of thing. Definitely inspired me. So we're gonna have a little play around that. See how we get on. Out to Pangea for this one. This one's called Midnight Plane.

checking back in, yeah. Coming towards the end of the show. Just got lost in the music for a second. Didn't do too much talking in the second half. You're welcome, yeah. I spared you the sound of my voice.

Well, we've been keeping energy high for the second half of the show, even if it hasn't been voiced by me. You know what? I've been working a lot, yeah. I've been doing 50, 60 hour weeks recently. Don't know about anyone else, but in this heat, yeah, it takes it out of you, even at the best of times. And guess what, yeah? I'm on holiday now for just about a week. So I'm baking off, I'm cooling. This is my summer, yeah. Trust me, show next week's gonna be high energy. Yeah, man, big up anyone who's working hard.

are locked into the Silco Show right now. We got time for a couple of more. Few more, yeah. Keep it locked, Croydon FM, no matter what you're doing. We got everyone involved with the station. 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

This one is exclusive, yeah, dub plate. Hold tight, Ben Kins on the Mood Swings V2, yeah. Hold tight, EC2A. That's the record label.

coming right towards the end of the show now. Yeah, this one, DJ Cosworth. Gonna big him up every time. And yeah, man, hold tight. Anyone who's caught any part of the show, first hour, we took it chilled. We did some funky house, that vibes, lighter vibes. Second half, we picked it up a bit and we're jumping into the high energy techno, sort of electro, dancey music world. But yeah, man, this is the Soulful Show. We're back next week.

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1: Is underway after a house fire in Hounslow. A 48-year-old woman died and a further nine people were taken to hospital after officers were called to her property just after 1 a.m. Police said a murder inquiry is now underway, but no arrests have yet been made. A young girl is still in hospital after three people died off the coast of Shoreham. Her family have now been named. They are 55-year-old Hassan El-Kawas, his partner 37-year-old Zina Elaine, and the 14-year-old Zara El-Kawas. East Worthing and Shoreham MP Tom Rutland said this.
2: Well, it's a really sad day for everybody here in Shoreham, and I think the thoughts of the whole community are with the family and friends of the three family members who sadly died yesterday, and we're all hoping and praying that the young girl receiving treatment in hospital pulls through.
1: Police in Scotland have launched a double murder investigation after the bodies of two men were found in a flat in Glasgow. Officers were called to Chancellor Street in the Patrick area on Sunday afternoon. Paul Lafferty and Gary Beatson were found. Detective Superintendent Cheryl Kelly spoke during a press conference.
3: A significant amount of resources have been dedicated to this investigation, and there is a large police presence in the area as these investigations continue. We're keen to hear from anyone who knew both Paul and Gary, who were in the Partick area near to Chancellor Street.
1: We've been told that a knife was used. A company owned by Sheffield United's chairman has been wound up at the High Court. The club could be subject to a 12-point deduction if the English Football League finds that the owners have breached rules. A rail track defect existed in the area where a train derailed in East Sussex last week, injuring 30 people. An interim report by the Rail Accident Investigation Branch says CCTV images from preceding services on the line show the fault. About 150 people were on board the 8-carriage Southern train from London Victoria to Eastbourne. Three carriages ended up on their side. And Stacey Solomon says it's a dream come true to join the Masked Singer in the UK. That's the latest from Radio News Hub. I'm Matthew Dudley.
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1: Hey, just chills. I think you set the pace nicely. Up next, Jimmy Da Costa. A story, our Truth Bar. South London business. Hold tight, the early rave.

All right, ladies and gentlemen, right about now, we've got Jimmy DaCosta up next on the ones and twos. And we set pace tonight. Deeper sound, deeper slide, don't watch no thing. It's a story. 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

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Selector. 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

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All right, we're warming up the ting right now. Jimmy DaCosta with the sound. We are inside Truth Bar, old timer early ravers, you done know.

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on his way. Have a set pace and I watch no face. All right, everybody inside Truth Bar tonight. Tonight with us warming the ting. A story, a sound, a story, a style.

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Keep it up, our sound mixer and blender. Hey, cold, you know. Hey, cold.

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SP in the car, ready to shell. It's a story of sound. 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

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Hey, selector.

Yes, SP. Yes, SP. And we're still going.